0: So Madison Lucas. That is an active and clear vehicle. RO does have the NCIC, but it is non-extraditable.
1: Received. You're clear, third.
0: Go ahead.
1: 526-8244. It's on a Volkswagen Jetta. Gray.
0: Also clear active to a Kylie Locke.
1: Received.

0: 11, Roger. 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
1: Go ahead.
0: 449-6605, Chevy, Colorado. It's like a champagne or a green.
1: ...2016 Chevy Colorado Brown to a Robert Whitcomb. That vehicle expired back in 2022.
0: Proceed. Clear, 5th.
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0: 131 Philly 1. 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
1: 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I'm not making contact.
0: Receive a little closer.
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2: 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What's the last digit? 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

0: I'm Eric Fry at your PD, the Dental Safe Work. I guess you called in earlier. I wasn't able to email or print it. 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
1: I'll be Eric for the case.

0: Lancaster 6 on Katrina. Valid operator through 10 of 26. No restrictions. And one item, back 1 of 26, an accident Lancaster.
1: Tony, you too, bud.
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Absolutely. 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
1: Go ahead, Franco, you too.
0: 1075.
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0: Ralph Hoon, Sheriff 11. Ralph Hoon, Sheriff 11 on Littleton. On a different matter when you have a second calling.
1: Who is this?

0: Drafting a little bit in 32. But from 62 Samson, I guess.
1: Welcome, Evan Graf. Can you say it again?
0: We're getting multiple calls from 62 Samson Road.

Franklin State Littleton Fire Department. Stand by for a tone. Flint State Littleton Fire Department, medical at 62 Sampson Road for a 48-year-old female, possible overdose on medications. She is laying in her bed. Twin State Littleton Fire Department, medical at 62 Sampson Road, possible overdose from multiple medications, 48-year-old female, time of tone 2036.

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0: Yeah, I do need you to call in a little sooner.

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1: 11. You can show me clear. Just done.
0: Greasy Wilson 11. We do have a pending call at AT&T for what sounds like a burglar alarm activation called in by Jersey Mike's.
2: Sheriff 11, Grass.
0: Sheriff 11?
2: I'm going to be supplying a courtesy ride two parties to Corey's Mobile Park, and I will give you a 10-9 in a minute.

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1: What?
0: Can you show me out at AT&T? No visible force entry from the front side.
2: Please. Sheriff William Grafton.
1: Hello.
2: The number is going to be 23 at the mobile home park.
1: Do sure, please.

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2: You know, I spoke with the Jersey Mike employees and Starbucks employees. It's not their alarm. It's an external alarm to the building. If we have a key holder, can we notify them, please?

0: 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I'm sure the alarm's been silenced by the Starbucks manager. They're attempting to call the landlord at this time.
1: Please use the phone.
0: 11 graphics. You should be clear.
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1: Doctor,
2: it's going off at Imperial Palace. I'll be here talking to them about it.
1: Well,

0: What's up, Rick?
1: You can certainly clear. It's some type of alarm that goes off when they run the AC upstairs.
0: I don't know.

pictograph in. Can you show me off in the area of Route 302, just below the Nootka Lodge? I received a phone call at the PD about a deceased deer in the road.

Washington Ambulance Fire Department, stand by for Tom. Littleton Fire Department, medical in Franconia at 93 Main Street in the Spruce Unit. That's going to be the Lafayette Elder Center for 37 Charlie, a 71-year-old female. She's in pain in their chest and rib cage, has a history of cancer. Again, Twin State to Littleton Fire Department, medical in Franconia, 93 Main Street, located in the Spruce Unit. Staff will bring you to the room. That's going to be a Lafayette Elder Center, 37 Charlie, 71-year-old female. Has pain in her chest and rib cage with a history of cancer. Time of tone, 21:46.

0: 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A3 is responding. Regal Ed.
1: Littleton A3 responding.
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0: Just attached you to a possible fraud, blackmail type call. Caller advised it was a picture sent to her in a blackmail attempt. 2 days ago, she'd like to report it.

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1: Littleton, 83, go ahead.
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0: 11-11. Ex-employee armed the building after leaving for store closing, although it went off again, so he was going to go back in and reset it and fix that, but then he noticed two people nearby who looked kind of suspicious and didn't feel comfortable entering the store without an officer nearby.
1: All right, see you. I'll be in route.
0: No problem.

0: Loud and Grafton.
1: So I will vote.
0: Sure, I spoke with that calling party for the blackmail. I'm taking an initial report. I'm going to leave a note for the detectives to follow with them tomorrow.
1: Proceed, will vote.
0: Can you show me clear from that?
1: Proceed.
0: From Wilson 11 Grafton.
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0: 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It's on a Hyundai SUV red.
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0: 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Yeah, an individual by OLN as the suspect.
1: Yes.
0: NORH in your L Lincoln, 1905-1055, First of Kimberly.
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0: Going to be Pingaman's Highway near Deer Park, New Hampshire 505-9208.

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0: You surely spoke with the calling party. The alarm's been reset. Building's been secured. No forced entry. The suspect has been stated that her cell phone is inside the building. She's trying to retrieve it. She will return tomorrow. I'll be clear.
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1: 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I'll be texting it to your phone.
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1: En route to LRH with 1, 22, 27.

Franklin State to Lisbon Ambulance. Stand by for a tone. At 113 School Street for a 17 Delta, 72-year-old female who's conscious and breathing. She fell about 3 hours ago. She struck the fridge. She now has chest, head, and hip pain. She is no longer on the floor. Again, Twin State to Lisbon Ambulance, 113 School Street for a 17 Delta, 72-year-old female, conscious and breathing. She said she fell about 3 hours ago, struck the fridge, and she now has chest, head, and hip pain. And she is no longer on the floor. Time of tone, 22:30.

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1: Hampshire 333. Looks like 7416.

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0: 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It's 333-7816.

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0: Message received.

0: to Lancaster 7. Earlier involving a Catherine Gillespie.
1: Hey, from Morning Toss, to call that in. And how do you put the follow up?

0: Affirmative. I'm on the phone with TruVac right now. Do you know when the 12-hour started, off the top of your head?
1: I can confirm that. 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
0: 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And it's been confirmed there's no child in the vehicle, there's just a set of rims.
1: Mesh stays Vulcan 11. Are you still going to be off or are you going to be clear?
0: You can show me clear. There's no suspicion of alcohol being involved. It's just a couple of cars with adults inside Acorn's Knoll. They've been advised not to have loud noises. I'll be clear.

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1: Go ahead.
0: Okay, another call for that same vehicle at Corey's Mobile Home Park. I believe it's the same calling party as well. He's advising the black Mitsubishi is leaving Corey's Mobile Home Park, headed toward Whitefield with a child in the vehicle. He believes the driver is intoxicated.
1: Where is he? In route. And if there's a lifeboat unit, can you notify them as well?

0: Littleton 11, can you repeat your last traffic?
1: Littleton 11, Grafton. If there's a Whitefield unit, can you notify them as well?
0: See, there's not one on right now.

0: Open State 2 Woodsville Ambulance, respond to Benton, 10 Scott Road, for a 17 Alpha, 90-year-old male, fell from bed, needs a lift assist. Again, Twin State Woodsville Ambulance, 10 Scott Road in Benton, for a 17 Alpha, 90-year-old male, fell from bed, needs a lift assist. Time of your tone is 128.
1: That vehicle on Union to the town line into Alderbrook Road. 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

0: We were thinking about it earlier. 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
1: Allie.
0: Yeah, well,

0: Both on 11, Grafton.
1: 11.
0: 23, spot check, individual ILAT, is up first up.
1: Right.
0: Last up, LaCasse, first up, Raymond.

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Receive.

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See if you're on scene 152.

0: GW80, Graphic Any Shores, Time Clear 0200, level 2. Lancaster 6.
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GWA0, Bradley County Sheriff's Burn Clear 0303, Buffalo 2. Buffalo 2, 12 and 11. 0 and 11.

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NORPAC to Jefferson EMS in Lancaster, ambulance respond to Jefferson, 117 Meadows Road, 410 Charlie, 74-year-old female, having pain in her left arm and chest. Again, NORPAC, Jefferson EMS in Lancaster, ambulance respond to Jefferson, 117 Meadows Road, 410 Charlie, 74-year-old female who has pain in her left arm and chest. Come of your tone, 326.

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0: Both on 11. I took a call. I had a driver at Main Street and Clay Street who said his vehicle broke down in the middle of the right lane. Blue Ford Focus.
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1: Respond mutually to Woodstock, possible structure fire, 15 Scenic Jude Drive. Car reported the home next to hers is on fire, possible entrapment. Repeating, Lincoln Base, Lincoln Fire, Linwood Ambulance, respond, 15 Scenic View Drive, in Woodstock, home reporting, the house is possibly on fire, you don't see flames, possibly somebody inside, time of your tone, 0431.
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0: 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Woodstock, engine 2, responding, 436.
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3: These two, LA, sounds like they're going for a second alarm, fully involved. Woodstock Chief is going to be in route from home.
1: Yeah, 10-5, you can show me out.

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1: 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Hampton Thornton Engine 3, I have you responding at 445.
0: Ambulance 3, go ahead. Received. I did a second tone. I'm going to do a third shortly. Do you want me to go to a different department if needed?
1: Car 1.
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On your third tone, the backup crew, second ambulance needed to 15 Scenic View Drive in Woodstock, second alarm structure fire. 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
2: 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Woodstock 1 is responding from home. Should be, I'm not sure of the distance, but he was responding as of the phone call.
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0: Lynn, stay tuned. 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We do have two ambulances coming via Lakes Region. 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
0: Lisbon Engine 1, you're responding to the Lincoln Station at 504. 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

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You're all accounted for your 1 hour mark. 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

Stockman requesting notification to your road agent for hydrant use 543.

Littles and Van Grafton. One. I sent him over a text to his work phone for a female party requesting a call.

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35 ambulance 6, you've been released from the scene. We'll be remaining in the area for coverage 623. What's that command? Stock command, you're at par for the time check at 623.

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Twin State 2, what's stock command? What's stock command? I did advise Red Cross, once we get some more info on the individual, you'd like us to give them a call back if you wanted to text that over to us.

0: 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I gave him the work phone, as I don't have the fire marshals.
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1: Okay.
0: 10-1.
1: Proceed, Sheriff.

0: Good afternoon, Wilson. Thank you. 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
1: What's up, one? 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
0: Reference your email regarding that return 10-9 for Richard. 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

0: 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I'll be telling.
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1: As a PD.
0: What was the number again on point of view?
1: 153.
0: Received.

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0: 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Took a call from Town Fair Tire, 570 Meadow Street, stating that they had a sort of theft at the store.
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0: Message received, Littleton 10.

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Neuropractor Grove to the ambulance, respond to 6831 Vermont Route 102 in Bloomfield. 79-year-old male fell with injuries. NORPAC to Groveton Ambulance. Respond to 6831 Vermont Route 102 in Bloomfield. For a 79-year-old male, fell with injuries. 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

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Just took a call from Lafayette Regional School, their summer program. 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They found a vape pen on the property. They believe it may be a drug-type vape pen and would like an officer to pick that up.

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1: Have a report from state police. Car versus deer, mile marker 125 on I-93 South.
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0: 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It's mile marker 126.6.
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1: Affirmative, Littleton 32.

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0: I have a 911 open line coming from 69 Main Street. No response, but could hear a conversation in the background.
1: Great, David.

0: Woodstock one of these?
1: Woodstock one.
0: Oh, you sent a line from the scenic view.
1: Did you get my message of traffic light on your main street?
0: Affirmative, thank you. I believe Woodstock 3 is handling that with highway. Woodstock 3.
1: 3.
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3: Receive, thanks.
0: Thank you, Judge.
1: Yeah, huh?

0: Lancaster 1 to Grafton.
1: Lancaster 1, go ahead.
0: Is that line still open or is it closed now?
1: Line was open with 911, but I haven't been on the phone with them for about 9 minutes.
0: I'm here. There's no urgency. You can show me clear.
1: Message received, Lancaster 1.

0: Lancaster, one to Grafton. Do you have the phone number for that hang up by any chance, or that open line, I mean?
1: Lancaster, one, I do have the phone number for that. 603-684-8834.
0: Appreciate it. Thank you. Was 3 on a 2011 Chevy Tahoe, color white, bearing 1 of 27. Mark Martin out of Hillsboro, born in the 1960s.

0: Helpful.
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3: 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In quarters. 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Back in quarters in service. 1050.

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0: Littleton to Grafton on North. Go ahead. Copy me, I'm primary, but if you could, I couldn't copy you. But I'm clear, Main Street.
1: Message received, Littleton 32. We were trying to respond.

0: 3, Grafton.
1: Whitefield 3, go ahead.
0: 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Can't locate anybody that works here, so you should be clear.
1: Message received, Whitefield 3.

0: 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It won't fit my cruiser.
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0: Franconia 3. 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I-93 North, mile marker 116. Deer is still in the roadway.
1: Emergency, it was an accident called by somebody doing some construction work here.

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2: 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Okay, New Hampshire 435-2845.
1: Message received, Frank County 3. Has that on a 2017 Chevy 2500 color gray. Last of Ackerley out of Guilford.
3: Here's a pickup truck.

0: Rothman and Frank 23.
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0: Just double checked. G2500 looks like it's actually supposed to be like a van, like a cargo van.
1: I'm getting via particulars now.

0: me through that. Just confirming that New Hampshire 20, again, it's going to be 435-2845. Again, New Hampshire, 435-2845.
1: Frank,
0: call me. Operator, as soon as the RO last of Ackerley, maybe 2122.
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0: Should be clear, report taken. 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You should be clear. Sure, he'll to, you copy.
1: And as I proceed, I'll show both of you clear.

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28, Littleton Fire Department. Respond 615 Meadow Street at the Walmart by the Garden Center. 80-year-old female, conscious and breathing. Was initially unresponsive, had a fall. 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Was initially unresponsive and had a fall. Time of tone 1205.

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1: Ambulance 3 was given as by the garden entrance.
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2: K-1 is on scene,
1: 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Copy, that's him. I was just checking his license status. That's active.
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0: 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Dolphin K1, go ahead.
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0: 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Littleton ambulance, sir.
1: A3 is clear of LRH, back in service.
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0: On scene.
1: Whitetail Ambulance 1, you're on scene. 1243.

0: copy your response.
1: We'll look at one of these. I copy that call as well.

Northcat from Delta K1. Delta K1. We're not finding anything here. We checked the residence and around the residence. Is there a way to call whoever the alarm company is and get a call number for her or call her? She obviously must be somewhere else.

0: Dalton K1. The way this call came in, it was a third party who somehow was advising the medical pendant was going off. We did not have the alarm company. We do have the call number for that. We can double check with the caller.
1: Yeah, if you could do that, we just really want to confirm there's nobody in this area that has a problem.
0: Massachusetts.

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1: Sugar Hill 2. Go ahead.
0: Copy off with New Hampshire 491-1217, Route 18 near Coffin Pond.
1: Message received, Sugar Hill 2.

0: Axel. Especially because suspicious activity call at the first bridge by the Twin River campground. Calling party is stating that there's a male subject there who is just standing in the middle of bridge, will not move for traffic, has no intentions of moving, and he is just staring off into space. He's wearing jeans and a green hoodie. It's going to be middle-aged.
1: In the not Lafayette campground. And when I've been there, great. If not, let me know when I'll show you.
2: Sure, I'll do.
3: That's good, sure.
2: That's affirmative. And a 2021 Sienna, color gray.
3: I believe the plates are not going to be accurate for this vehicle. I have a white Toyota Grand Highlander, but can I get license status on her?
2: Message received. She is active until September 1st of 2030. Does have corrective lens restriction.
4: Back. They received the information from an emergency medical contact in Florida where the patient does spend part of the year. I did call the patient's phone number back with no answer. I did leave a message. That's all the information I have at this time.
2: End of history.
5: Water Village Schools.
0: Message received, Warren 1.
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0: 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Confirmed from a neighbor that she left this morning, not at the residence at this time.
1: Dalton K1 reporting, you confirmed she is not at the residence at 12:55. Unit on NORPAC, try again.
0: Dalton K1, Dalton, clear the seat.
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Twin State, Woodsville Ambulance, Groton Reigate EMS. 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Again, Twin State, Woodsville Ambulance, Groton Reigate EMS. 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
0: Well, same subject, and that there might have been a sighting from two passerbys. I'm just trying to get an updated location. I've had negative contact on 112 and 118 as well.
2: 10-5, I'll call them.
0: 10-5. 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

0: Johnson.
1: Trevor Hilton.
0: Clear, warning for speed, and explained misuse of plates to her. Advised her to take the vehicle home and park it until she gets it properly registered.
1: Message received, Trevor Hilton.

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1: Go ahead.
0: Did they say they were right by the campground, or did they just give 112?
1: Just gave 112 from Woodsville to Bath into Woodstock. They did not give any further. That location of Twin River is the only bridge that we could think of where he would be.
0: Received. Yeah, still negative contact. I'll head out on 112 a ways and see if I see anything.

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Twin State, Groton Ragged EMS, your second tone. 1138, Seon Pond Road, 98-year-old female, conscious breathing alert, feeling mildly hot and having trouble with her legs. Again, Twin State, Groton Ragged EMS, your second tone. 1138, Seon Pond Road, 98-year-old female, conscious breathing alert, feeling lousy, hot, and having trouble with her legs. Time of second tone, 1304.

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3: 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Are you off, or did you get another call on?
2: I'm off with that subject. I've never made contact with him, and he fled on foot down the roadway, so I have eyes on him.
3: Appreciate it.

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0: 3-7.
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1: 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I'm just surprised.
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0: Littleton, Engine 1, I have somebody at the front door of the fire station.
1: Okay, we'll return in probably half an hour.
0: Message received, Littleton, Engine 1.
2: Twin State, Woods Williams comes back up. 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Again, Twin State, Woods Ambulance backup, second medical, responding to Bath, 763 Monroe Road. 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

0: Naval 3. I need to head out 112 for the Easton Town line. I cannot raise VAS 2. State police are reporting that shots fired has been called over the radio from VAS 2.
1: See the Meridian route.
0: Steve, I've attached you.

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0: just got off the phone with SP. They're going to be in the area of 1108 Route 112. Both SP and Grafton have not heard from Bath 2.
1: Jack's right.
2: Woodson ambulance backup, third medical.

Quincy, Woodsville Ambulance Backup, 3rd Medical. Respond Route 112 in the area of 1108, believed to be the Easton Town Line. Unknown age male with a gunshot wound. Again, Twin State Woodsville Ambulance Backup. Respond in the area of 1108 Lost River Road. Believed to be Land Ave Easton Town Line. Unknown age male with a gunshot wound to the head. Time your tone, 1320. Ambulance 1, go ahead.

0: State, Lisbon Ambulance, stand by for tone. State, Lisbon Ambulance, respond mutual aid to Landaff, 1108 Lost River Road, unknown male with a gunshot wound. Again, Twin State, Lisbon Ambulance, respond mutual aid to Landaff, 1108 Lost River Road. Evaluate, correction, unknown aged male with a gunshot wound to the head. Time of your tone, 1321.
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1: Do what?
0: At Lost River Road, I can slide that way if needed.
2: 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This is ETA. I need them to expedite.
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0: Say from Lisbon A1.
1: Lisbon Ambulance 1, go ahead.
0: On awaiting a crew.
1: Lisbon Ambulance 1, you're summoning a crew 1323. Police requesting an expedite. The subject is still alive at this time.
0: Received. 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
1: Ambulance 1 responding 1323. 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
2: I already signed up on responding.
3: 10 minutes.
1: 10 minute ETA
0: 1323. Cinema 2. Yeah. 1. Lisbon
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0: Could you please check on dart availability?
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0: Message received. Well, check closest LV.

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0: Your chief has been notified en route. He should be there shortly.
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Charlie, ambulance 4, go ahead. Woodsville Ambulance 4, I'll show you clear, patient refusal. I do have Lisbon en route to that third medical call at 1333.

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1: Base 2,
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Easton EMS, disregard your jump. Twin State, Landaff Fire Department, Easton Fire Department. Spotted the intersection of 116 and 112. Set up a landing zone for DART. Again, Twin State, Easton Fire Department, Landaff Fire Department. Spawning intersection of 116 and 112. Set up a landing zone for DART. 1335.

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0: I believe Sugar Hill's on automatic for Easton. Could you tow my rescue?
1: Copy that. 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
0: Franconia 3, 93 Main Street, Lafayette Elder Center. Is a female employee refusing to leave, acting up. She was in the back parking lot area. First of Renee, she has brown hair, khaki pants on. She'll now be located inside in the employee lounge.
1: Two.

Lisbon Ambulance 1, confirming you want the LZ changed to the Bath School on Lisbon Road.

Twin State, Easton Fire Department, Landaff Fire Department, you can stand down. Landing zone has been moved. In Easton Fire Department, Landaff Fire Department, you can stand down. Landing zone has been moved. 1339. Twin State City Bath Fire Department, stand by for a time. Twin State Bath Fire Department, respond to the village school, set up a landing zone for DART. Again, Twin State Bath Fire Department, respond to the village school, set up a landing zone for DART. 1340.

0: What's the landing zone?
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0: Evelyn Three Grafton.
1: Three, go ahead.
0: This motor vehicle complaint, is that headed towards Whitefield?
2: New Hampshire 564-3349.
1: I will go ahead and give that to myself.

0: Field 3. Just dispatched you a motor vehicle complaint. Started at 824 Whitefield Road. The black Chevy Silverado with a vet plate 2437 is headed towards Forest Lake. It was initially given to Bethlehem 3. She's out of position as it is in your town.
1: 10-5, what's the complaint?
0: Control issues.
1: 10-5.

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1: I'm going to be assisting probation for all on home visits in Whitetail. 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I can follow it up at a later date.
0: Did you receive Whitetail 3?
2: Let's say back, A1. I'm on the phone with Dart now. I'll have an update for you shortly. 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

0: health service.
1: Before I go home, though.
0: And finish my plates.

Message received. And Dart should be on the ground momentarily at the Bath Village School. Bath Tanker 3. Bath Tanker 3, you're on scene at the landing zone at the school, 1355.

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0: Do you have an update on the Main Street item?
1: We're headed that way. We've been tied up with another item. We'll be headed there shortly.
0: There's a Franconia 3. And wrapped in Franconia 3. Confirming 2 is 10-1.
1: Affirm.
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0: Wrapped in the growth in one. I have a VIN verification request from David Holden at 384 Lancaster Road.
1: Wait just a little bit. I got to go up to Hillside for a reported vicious bear.
0: Message received, growth in one.

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0: On 112, I'm giving NAF1 a ride to his PD. 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
1: Especially really.
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1: Correct.
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0: I'm 23. I'll put you on scene for a while longer.
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1: Littleton 42, go ahead.
0: Could you have an officer respond to Main Street and Pleasant? I have a pedestrian that's been hit by a vehicle. She is conscious and alert and standing up, and the vehicle has pulled over.
2: L12, 1079, warning for speed.
1: 10-5-L12, and for your advisement, there will be a found dog here momentarily. 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
3: And fire, stand by for tone. 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Respond to Main Street and Pleasant Street in Littleton. Motor vehicle versus the pedestrian. Again, Twin State, Littleton, fire. 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Motor vehicle versus a pedestrian. Time your tone, 1437.

0: 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And she's just complaining of knee and the side of her leg hurting.
1: Littleton Ambulance 3, go ahead.
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1: Is there any status on the patient?
0: Littleton Ambulance 3, just came in from I believe a part-time officer who's on scene. 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
1: Ambulance 3 has it.
0: Littleton A3, you have the update. That is all the information we have received.
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0: Stay to Littleton Ambulance 3.
1: Go ahead, from Littleton Ambulance 3.
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1: Receiving, you can show Littleton Ambulance 3 on scene.
0: Littleton Ambulance 3 arriving on scene, 1441.
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1: Go ahead.
0: 174-402-46.
1: Wilson 32 comes back to a Caitlin McCarson. She is valid and clear.

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1: You see Littleton 10, do you need a readback?
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0: There, I'm going to remain out in the area of First Street, Prospect Street, and Hillside Ave.
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1: What's the name of those one?
0: 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Reporter.
1: 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Clear the Bath School, returning in service 1450.

0: 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A callback request from Jesse at DCYF in Littleton.
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2: Thank you.

0: 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Get it on Twisted Eight, go ahead. Still Lisbon A1 in quarters.
1: Lisbon Ambulance 1, back in quarters of service, 1457.

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0: 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It's a, looks like a dirt lot off of Crow Lane. First left, kind of in between Crow and Blaney.
1: On the street.

0: Broken three, Grafton. What's the last known location on Cumberland Street?
1: Cumberland.

0: Bom, programa. Confirmed 991 left dial. I'll be clear.
1: Message received. 1002.

Wilson 3, Grassen. You text me the calling party's information.

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1: Good.
0: Took a suspicious activity call for the Weeks Medical, 47 Church Street. Male in a dark colored car with Vermont plates has been sitting out back where the employees park for hours, and now the employees are scared to leave when they head out for the day.
1: And I'll head over.

0: 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What's the vehicle description again?
1: Dark colored vehicle with Vermont plates. 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
0: Clear for Vermont 20.
1: Go ahead.
0: Adam, 821. One elderly male and the driver.
1: To us, Scott Huffner, out of Guildhall.
2: Roping 3, I might as well.

0: 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Vermont operator by code, when you're clear.
1: Hey, affirmative, go ahead.
0: 7202-6063. If I could just get a 23 check.
1: Receive last of Hubner, NCIC clear.
0: Okay.

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0: Yeah, I need EMS with the flavor on for unknown medical. I'm headed there now.

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1: Yes, 8-year-old male shrunk his head on a wooden beam. He's standing upright, alert.
2: Male struck his head again, Twin State, Bethel ambulance. Respond to 134 Maple Street, the playground. 8-year-old male struck his head. Tell me your tone, 1535.

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2: April program. So she'll be real pretty clear that item that she was attached to. I took care of that.
3: Message received 04. You're referring to the past tense motor vehicle collision on Monadnock? Message received. 04.
1: Someone go ahead.
0: Myself and ambulance one are on scene.
1: From K1 and ambulance one, you're off on scene, 1537.

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0: Flint State Landau Fire Department, Lisbon Fire Department, brush / grass fire in the area of 306 Tinkerville Road in Lyman, just west of Ogontz Road. Reported small spots of brush fire scattered around the area. There are people trying to put it out. Again, Twin State 2 Landau Fire Department, Lisbon Fire Department, in the area of 306 Tinkerville Road in Lyman, just west of Ogontz Road, for small patches of grass or brush fires in the area. People are trying to put them out. Time of tone 1556.
1: Good.
2: I am not seeing anything active in the system. But let me double check, because
1: Received. What's the reason for Walmart calling?
2: They saw that the subject was wanted and that they were in the store.
3: Transporting LRH.
0: Somebody one transporting to LRH 1556.

Linwood End of personnel, stand by for a tone. Linwood End of personnel, respond in Lincoln, 233 Railroad Street, the urgent care. For a 34-year-old female, tri-level call, is conscious and breathing, however, is barely conscious now. Repeating, Linwood Ambulance personnel, respond in Lincoln to the urgent care at 33 Railroad Street. For a 34-year-old female, Charlie Level, call, is conscious and breathing, but did come in barely conscious, having a sinus 50 to 37.

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1: St. Landau Fire Department, second tone. Twin State Landau Fire Department, second tones for 306 Tinkerville Road, west of Ogontz Road. For small brush fires or grass fires in the area, again, Twin State to Landau Fire in the area of 306 Tinkerville Road, second tone, west of Ogontz Road. Small spots of brush or grass fires in the area, second tone, 1606.
2: Twin State from Elizabeth Tanker 1.
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0: Off in the area, I was just flagged down. A guy was able to put out a couple of them that are on the side of the road. He said there's a few further up. I'm going to continue on and check.
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0: 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It did run off when confronted, but his daughter breeds rabbits that are indoors, thinking maybe he's trying to get into those.
1: 10-5.
2: As far as Dodge Pond Road, I've got negative contact with any more. I believe they're out at this time. If you come to fire now.
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3: Got a PD unit on scene. She can't find any more fires in the area. She just wanted fire units to be aware.
4: We're in the area investigating.
3: An engine went out in the area investigating. 1609.
4: Switch tape, Bethlehem Ambulance 1.
3: SMA 1, glad.
4: Off the hospital and sir.
3: That's May 1 off at week 16, Jeremy. LRH.

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1: Command, go ahead.
0: My ambulance can go in service. 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
1: Bethlehem Command, your ambulance can go back in service. It's going to be a patient refusal. Bethlehem A1, do you copy?
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1: Bethlehem A1, you copy direct. You're returning. 1629.

0: Zero D to draft him. Sheriff 8, I'll be 10-2.
1: Message received, Sheriff 8.

0: Also, two to PD. The gentleman about to walk in needs to make a statement and about some stolen items, and I'll be assigned to an officer at some point.
1: Received.

0: Falcon 3. 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They're now coming into the town now. It's going to be New Hampshire registration 4399113. It's going to be a Subaru Forester. Caller is stating that they're having lane control issues as well as braking and no further. Caller's information from the call.
1: Lisbon Tanker 2 from Lisbon Engine 1 on fire ground 4.
0: As of 1 minute ago, they were passing the cemetery.

0: Girl two.
1: Made contact, reference a trespassing issue. It's been resolved. You can show me clear.
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2: Okay.

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0: I hit the town line. No sign of that vehicle. Can you see if there's any SP units available from here to Goldbrook or any other officers to look at that vehicle?
1: Two, Groves to 3.

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And your girlfriend, Terry? Yes, they have no responding units available. I did reach out to Colebrook, and they have the info, and they will be on the lookout. Okay,

0: Parole 713, Grafton. Parole 713, Grafton. Myself and Parole 712 will be clear of that residence, 1079.
1: Parole 712.

said, can you hear EMS and Winslow Ambulance, 51 Main Street North, for an elderly female who fell in the middle of the road. Again, Twin Stakes, Winslow Ambulance, Newbury EMS, 51 Main Street North, Wells River, Vermont, elderly female who fell in the middle of the road, time of tone, 1652.

Uber M1, go ahead. Uber M1, I'm 8 responding with Philly 4, go ahead. Philly 4 responding, 1655.

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1: Master, do you see the air before? Is that the Highland Street call?
0: Affirmative.
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0: Templeton 3, Grafton. For me, I've seized the juvenile's bicycle on Main Street and advised the parent can pick it up at the PD. This was their second or third warning about riding on the sidewalk.
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0: Potter in 2027. Coming back from Ernest Raniker of Yorktown. Date of birth in 84. Showing assay of negative 23, but is showing a corrections match.
1: Come on. Thank you. Radio maintenance test.
2: 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Yeah, that's

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0: Control 32. Animal complaint call at 62 Cottage, a little grill for a Vermont plate, 306 Alpha 511 Chevy Silverado. Group of people left their dog in the car with the windows up. Car is running. Sounds like the caller confronted them and they didn't care about what he had to say.
1: Yeah.

0: 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Into an active Littleton unit.
1: Okay.
0: Got a 911 call for a Matthew Albanizio circling the Little Grill, then was last seen on the rail trail shirtless on a bike with a trailer type thing on the back of it. Last time this happened, he circled the building over and over again. Is that the caller?
1: Copy.
2: 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I have Ossipee Mountain here looking to work on Littleton 32's radio and Littleton 10's radio. I just don't know how to find Littleton 10's.
1: Well, it would be in the radio bank, and when you turn the radio on, their name pops up on the screen. Might take us a minute to get back. We got a few items going right now, but I'll get 32's radio there soon.

0: graphs in Zeppelin too. Let's ask you to a return call from a Kenneth King. Apparently he went to Troop F in reference to his truck.
1: Yeah, you just stopped by the PD. I just spoke to him.
0: That's Steve. So I'm all set to close this, or do you want to left open?
1: He's going to call you guys and want a call from the chief when he comes back on.
0: That's for you, Steve. Bethlehem, too.

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0: 4-3. We have run that VIN through every state in the United States with a negative on any registration to anybody. And also the person who says he owns that bike, we have also ran him. He has nothing registered to him.
1: Okay.

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0: Littleton for Grafton. 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
1: And confirming you guys are both at Old Voice Level Music.
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0: Medford ambulance personnel, stand by for a tone. Linwood ambulance personnel, respond in Lincoln. Shoot Interstate 93, southbound, mile marker 107.6. Assisting fishing game with a carryout for a 42-year-old male. It falls 6 to 8 feet, does have a head laceration. Repeating, Linwood ambulance personnel, respond in Lincoln to Interstate 93, southbound, at mile marker 107.6. Assisting fishing game with a carryout. A 42-year-old male who has fallen 6 to 8 feet with a head laceration. Time of the tone is 18:34.
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Ambulance 3, go ahead. Ambulance 3, you're en route at 1838. Be advised, Fish and Game asked me to tell you that they are parked right on the interstate, and there will be one vehicle there with red flashing lights. They left you space to park right behind that. The hiker's ETA out from the woods is at this point about 20 minutes, 25 minutes.

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1: Broken tree, bud.
0: And three do. We still have a call open for 384 Lancaster over for a VIN check. Is that going to be all set?
1: Negative. We still have to go to that.
0: Message received. Ralston Turkey.

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1: Two.

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1: Sure, L2, go ahead.
0: I'm just coming back to a Kendall Plainfield.
1: Affirmative.
0: Sure, 21 New York, 22 on her.
1: Valid out of New York, no history.
0: Perfect.

0: question.
1: Okay.
0: Clear warning for speech.
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1: 713.
0: Myself and parole 712 are clear of that residence, 10-7-9.
1: Master's here.

0: Wilson 3.
1: Your choke book unit is clear. There's some more follow-up that needs to occur before we take the spike, based on a conversation we had with Lisa Civitello. I also turned for Fido's around already, if we could put them back at the top of the list.
0: Received. Well,

0: 10:32. Then reopen, and I just put a little note in there. If you just want to call back that email party and reference that note.
1: Three
2: Littleton
1: 32. Good. I just got off the phone with an officer that says the title that Richard Knight signed over to Lisa. That is her motorcycle.

0: Houston 3, grounding.
1: Houston 3.
0: Go ahead.
2: Go ahead.
0: To that, getting verification on Lancaster Road.
2: Did you see Houston 3?

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1: Go ahead.
0: Myself and parole 712 will be off at 198 Union Street in Littleton for a home visit.
2: Negative.

0: Airbnb contact. We're loaded, prepping. We're going to be transporting to Littleton shortly.
1: A3 advising, you have patient contact. Contact, you're prepped and loading. We'll be transporting to Littleton shortly at 1904.

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0: with that three. That comes back on a 2016 Kia Forte, very blue, to expire in August of this year. Andrew Smith of Manchester, born in 2003. He is showing active, negative 23.
1: Hello.

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2: Dispatch you to a call by phone. There's a note in the call. Where's it?

0: from verifying a boat along with a trailer. If I give you a Vermont VOW number, would you be able to give me the VIN for that vessel?
1: NCIC, I can't bring the VIN back.
0: I'll still look for the hull identification number, as that does need to be verified.

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1: Go ahead.
0: Myself and Parole 712 are clear of that residence, 10-7-9.
1: What did you say?

0: Wilson 3, Grafton.
1: Wilson 3, go ahead.
0: I have a launch trailer 20 when you're clear.

0: grew up in 30. I am advising for you, you can go ahead with that 20 for that trailer when you're clear.
1: Six, four, one.
0: Groveton, 3. Just confirming that Adam, Mike, George, 643.
1: Adam, Mike, George, 641.
0: Okay.

Southwest Bay Bethlehem Fire Department, Bethlehem Ambulance, 126 Jefferson Street for a carbon monoxide alarm with no reported illness. Was advised to evacuate. Again, Twin State to Bethlehem Fire Department, Bethlehem Ambulance, 126 Jefferson Street for a carbon monoxide alarm with no reported illness. The homeowner has been advised to evacuate, 1926.

0: Good.
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I have a short serial number for this boat, if we want to try it.

0: Santa Girl from Earth. It's NCIC clear. That's all we can do, given it's Vermont.
1: What did you come up with for information? I'm not seeing it running the call. Any year, body style.
2: 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That'd be something through state when they register the vote.
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